0: 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Radio Hannover, die Stimme der Stadt.
1: Good evening. This is the intergalactic operator. Can I help you?
2: Yes. I'm trying to reach Flight Commander P.R. Johnson on Mars Flight 247.
1: Very well. Hold on, please. Yasser.
2: Thank you, operator.

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And he's up there. What's that? Hawaiian noises.

I can't get no sleep. I can't get no sleep. I can't get no sleep. I can't get no sleep. I can't get no sleep. I can't get no sleep.